0: then the second plane, yeah. The second plane, yeah.
1: It was not an accident.
0: People jumping from the building, jumping from the building. People.
2: The first ambulance that got there. It was chaos. Chaos. Nobody knew what to do. The ground. The ground started shaking.

0: building came down. The building came down, came down.
1: Run for your lives.

The bodies were moved to large tents on the east side of Manhattan.

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Atma sambavita stapta dhana manama danvita yajante nama yajnyaiste namhina vidhipurvakam ahankaram balam darpam kamam kutkam cha sanshrita mamatma pradheshu pradvishantu abhyasuya kaha.